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Like the forest fight for sunlight, the table.

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And after all this time,

Just a perfect day. 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Just a perfect

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0: 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Big wheel, keep but then we're going to do the finish. 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Rough.
1: Proud Mary.
0: It's the way we
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0: 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And we're rolling.